0: pay rise. AEU Victoria Branch President Justin Mullaly says the union has also voted to ban unpaid overtime.
1: Why would we continue with the goodwill when the state government is showing no willingness to fully fund our schools? It's something that they must do, and they must do immediately.
0: A sick bird found in Queensland's Noosa region has tested negative for bird flu. The northern giant petrel was taken to Twinnies Pelican and Seabird Rescue after being found unwell on the weekend. Owners Bridget and Paula Powers confirmed late last night the tests had returned negative for avian influenza. They say the bird will be out of quarantine today. Older Australians are being reminded it's not too late to receive an RSV vaccination. Shannon Kirkwood reports.
2: The Immunisation Foundation Australia says this year just over 722,500 Australians aged 75 years or over and Aboriginal and Torres Strait Islander people 60 years and over have received the free RSV vaccine. That compares to 1.76 million who've received the influenza shot in the same age groups. This year in Australia, there's been 83,000 RSV cases recorded so far, outnumbering influenza and COVID-19. IFA founder and executive director Catherine Hughes says the gap in RSV vaccination coverage is too high and is urging older adults to roll up their sleeves.
0: Australia has produced its smallest wine grape crush since 2020. The national crush is estimated to be 1.27 million tonnes, down 19% from last year. It's the fourth in a row below the long-term average. Wine Australia says the result reflects both seasonal pressures and a broader response to changed consumer demand. Turning to sport, Spain is through to the final of the FIFA World Cup. The country defeated France 2-0 in the first semi-final this morning. Mikel Oyarzabal opened the scoring in the 22nd minute via a penalty. Pedro Porro doubled the lead in the 58th minute. Spain's final opponent will be determined tomorrow when England take on reigning champions Argentina in the second semi.
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6: Twelve degrees, heading for around about 15 in the Rylestone-Cairndos area. Mudgy looking at 16 today. It'll be mostly sunny, patches of frost and the chance of fog in the south this morning. We had some of that, I think. Didn't notice any frost where I was in Rylestone, but somebody said there could have been a frost here in Cairndos. Not sure, but anyway, it did get down to 2 degrees where I was. Tomorrow will be partly cloudy, the chance of fog in the south in the early morning, areas of morning frost and a slight chance of a shower about the Blue Mountains. Most likely at night, near zero chance of rain elsewhere. Overnight's falling to between 0 and 4, with daytimes reaching between 12 and 17. Friday, partly cloudy, medium chance of showers about the Blue Mountains, just a slight chance elsewhere, the chance of morning fog in the south. Looks like the winds are turning around to the southeasterly on Friday, which means they'll be a bit chilly. And we've got overnights falling to between 3 and 8, with daytime temps reaching between 11 and 17. And for Saturday, partly cloudy, the chance of morning fog in the south, slight chance of a shower on and east of the ranges, near zero chance elsewhere. Light winds becoming east to southeasterly during the morning on Saturday, and overnight's falling to between 3 and 8 with daytimes reaching between 12 and 17. We'll have another update for you just after the 11 a.m. news. Good morning, everyone. Brent Barlow here with you until midday. And the music continues. First up in this hour, Crosby, Stills, Nash and Young. Four.

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That's Santana there and Waiting. And before that, we had Black Magic Woman from Fleetwood Mac. Richard Thompson up next.

Typically Richard Thompson there. She never could resist the winding road. Look, it's just on 24 past 10. I've managed to track down a song I've been looking for a while. It's from Titus. It's called Old Hat Creek.

She Never Had a Hat, Johnson. You know that. It's a great song and a good story, isn't it? Old Hat Creek from Titus.

G'day, David Innes with you. I'm on Saturday mornings with the Feel Good Radio Show, KRRFM. 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

Jackson Browne there, and The Loadout and Stay. Just a little bit longer. 10:45 here at KWR. You're with Brent, B-R-E-N-T, Brent. And I'll put my tongue back in my head and have another sip of black tea, which is rather nice. It's a beautiful day out there, and there's nothing quite like sitting here in the studio listening to music, playing music, looking at the sunshine outside and sipping black tea. I can recommend it. Come along and join up. Do a show. You'll love it. Candice IGA have some great savings this week. 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

The Allman Brothers and Ramblin' Man. Cementa 26 is coming up in September, and the Cementa Salon opens at 6 p.m. this Saturday, 18th of July, at Way Out Art Space. It'll run through until Sunday, 20th of September. The exhibition brings together work by artists from across the Mid and Central West, with a focus on artists from Candice and Ralston. Entry to the opening and exhibition is free. I believe there are about 140-odd paintings and works of art, sculptures and other things there by local artists. Should be well worth a visit. And the official opening this Saturday,

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0: Kepler there from his album Down the Road Wherever, and that's called Back on the Dance Floor. It's 3 minutes to five. What am I talking about? 3 minutes to 11. I just saw the number five on the wall, and there you go. The mind runs away with you sometimes. But this is an important announcement.
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0: We've got a correction there. Actually, that wasn't Back on the Dance Floor. It was called Nobody's Child from Mark Knopfler. That's a great song, isn't it? Down the Road Forever. Good album too. We've got news coming up in about a minute and a half from now.

0: and lots of chants and singing and waving of banners and so on, and regular marches off the encampment toward the central administrative building of the university made people nervous about their safety.
1: Kuwait says it's responding to hostile missile and drone attacks, while air raid sirens have also sounded in Bahrain. Iran has in recent days targeted American military sites in both countries in retaliation for US strikes on Iranian sites. The US launched another round of strikes earlier this morning and resumed its blockade of the Strait of Hormuz. The Tasmanian government says it has secured important commitments from the owner of the Bogues Brewery site. The 145-year-old site in Launceston is set to close by November, with all production to shift to the mainland. But in a statement this morning, Premier Jeremy Rockliffe says Kieran has reinforced its commitment to explore small batch opportunities with Tasmanian brewers. He says the company has also provided in-principle support to explore in good faith the state's proposal to purchase the site. 16 and 17-year-olds in the UK are set to be subjected to an overnight social media curfew. Reports suggest apps like Instagram, TikTok and YouTube won't be able to be used by that cohort between midnight and 6am, although users will be able to opt out of the default setting. Prime Minister Sir Keir Starmer is set to make the announcement tonight or early tomorrow. Turning to sport, Collingwood defender Billy Frampton has been cleared to play against Carlton on Saturday. The AFL Tribunal downgraded his one-match suspension for rough conduct to a fine.
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5: We've got a beautiful sunny morning here in the Rylstone Cairndos area. It's just on 14 degrees and we're heading up for probably around 15 today. It's going to be sunny most of the morning, I think, and afternoon. Looking at tomorrow, partly cloudy, the chance of fog in the south in the early morning, areas of morning frost, slight chance of a shower about the Blue Mountains, most likely at night, near zero chance elsewhere for rain, that is. Light winds coming in from the southeast tomorrow. Friday, partly cloudy, medium chance of showers about the Blue Mountains, a slight chance elsewhere, the chance of morning fog in the south. And we've got overnights falling to between 3 and 8, with daytime temperatures reaching between 11 and 17. Saturday, partly cloudy, the chance of morning fog in the south, slight chance of a shower on and east of the ranges, but near zero chance elsewhere. And those southeasterly winds will be coming in again, and they might spill a bit of that cool, clammy, rather wet wind that we get when the southeasterlies are blowing and when there's a bit of rain on the mountains. Other than that, not much of a chance of rain around our area. Overnight temps falling to between 3 and 8, with daytimes reaching between 12 and 17. Another weather update for you straight after the midday news. G'day everyone, Brent Barlow here until midday with you, and hope you're feeling well this morning and enjoying this beautiful midwinter day. Now it's time for the passing parade.
6: Hello again. This is John DeRemus with the passing parade and the story of Brian Epstein, the man behind the Beatles. Success was something one did not associate with Brian Epstein.
7: On the contrary, he seemed destined to fail at everything he turned his hand to. Then one Saturday afternoon in November 1961. But I'm getting ahead of myself. I'll be back with a story after this message.
8: 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And now we continue with the passing parade.
7: The son of a wealthy Liverpool store owner, Brian Epstein, was born on September 19th, 1934. He attended seven different schools and didn't do well at any of them. At 15, he went to work in his father's furniture store. In due course, he was called up for national service. As a soldier, he proved hopelessly inadequate, and after 10 months was back in civilian clothing. He then decided he wanted to be an actor. His parents enrolled him at the Royal Academy of Dramatic Art. But acting didn't agree with him, nor he with acting, so back he went to work for his father. When the latter opened a news store in 1957, Brian was put in charge of the record department. He was still selling records 4 years later when, in October of 1961, a customer inquired about a record called My Bonnie, made in Germany by a group known as, or more correctly, unknown, as the Beatles. It wasn't in stock, and Epstein undertook to do what he could to procure a copy. He assumed that the Beatles were a German group and was quite surprised to discover otherwise, to discover, in fact, that they were a local group from Liverpool. One afternoon, having nothing better to do, he went along to the dingy basement cafe where they were performing. Epstein was impressed by their performance, so much so that he offered to be their manager. They were agreeable, and a contract was drawn up accordingly, with Epstein to take 25% of their earnings. Not long afterward, he ventured to London with a collection of their numbers on tape. The recording companies were not interested, but Epstein kept trying. Eventually, he swung a deal with Parlophone. The first record they made under the new contract, Love Me Do and I Love You, quickly climbed to number 17 on the popularity charts. Epstein and his Beatles were in business, but he was determined to make them more than just another group. Having cleaned up their appearance, he really got down to the job of promoting them. Overnight, it seemed, the entire country was swept up by what was termed Beatlemania. And then the world. By the time they returned from America in 1964, they were legends. Epstein continued to look after their interests as the millions poured in. By 1965, he controlled a stable of other artists as well. He bought London's Seville Theatre and branched into drama production and filmmaking. But for all his success, he was far from happy, a fact that was evidenced early in 1967 when he tried to commit suicide. The attempt was unsuccessful. 6 months later, on the morning of August 28th, he was found dead in bed in his London home. The cause of death was found to be an overdose of barbiturates, and the coroner recorded a finding of death by accident. And so tragically did Brian Epstein's comparatively short life come to an end. Our time is up, and goodbye for now.

0: That's Katrina Olsen there, or Christina Olsen. And a little bit of help there from Peter Grayling. Spend the whole night with you. It's 14 past 11, and we've got the Doors coming up straight after this very important message from Trev.
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The Doors and Crystal, The Crystal Ship is the name of that one. We've got Etta James up for you next.

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I played Etta James a little while ago. I've got another one of hers lined up. This is a classic, and I think she does it pretty well. It's called Little Red Rooster.

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Harry Manx and Nine Summers Lost. We've got a country music show coming to Ilford Hall on Sunday, 16th of August. It's Gerd and Trudy. And gets underway with a sausage sizzle, 12 noon. The show starts at 1 p.m. Tickets, $20 at the door. And afternoon tea, $5. 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It's for a good cause. I think they've actually paid off their building, but they've still got all kinds of other things they have to pay, like rates and maintenance, all that sort of stuff. 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

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Dining out on the infrastructure? Like termites, mice, spiders, cockroaches, ants, and all kinds of rodents. You need Pest Alert to solve that problem. Call 6884 7557 and talk to one of our qualified pest technicians. 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That number again, 6884 7557.

The wounded flowers were dangling from the vine. I was passing by a young cool crystal fountain. Someone hit me from behind. Ain't talking, just walking through the

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Bob Dylan there from his Modern Times album. That's called Ain't Talkin'. We've got time for one more. This is from America.

Sister Golden Hair there from America, and that takes me out for my show this morning. Archie is here. He's going to take you through from 12 through to 3, and I'll tell you what, he's got pretty good show lined up for you. There's a few love songs there. I think you'll enjoy it. So looking forward to that. Anyway, I'll be back next Wednesday, 9 or 12. I'll see you then. Take care.

0: out earlier this year have largely been adopted. The AAC says the redistribution will result in more than 27% of Tasmanians, or 114,000 people, changing electorate at the next federal election. Adelaide Crows player Josh Worrell has been reported for aggravated driving without due care and failing to present to police within 90 minutes after allegedly hitting a pedestrian while driving last week. Police say a 29-year-old man sustained injuries and was taken to hospital by the driver. Worrell will be summoned to appear in court at a later date. Turning to sports, Spain is the first nation through to the final of the FIFA World Cup after a 2-0 win over France this morning. The goals were scored by Mikel Oyarzabal and Pedro Porro. It's the second time Spain has qualified for the final. It won the tournament in 2010. The nation's opponent will be either England or Argentina, who will face off in the second semi-final early tomorrow.
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4: And start again. Hello everybody, it's Archie here, and taking Neil's place for today to bring you lots of great music. Okay, for the weather report today, Friday the 17th of July already. Partly cloudy, medium chance of showers about the Blue Mountains, slight chance elsewhere. The chance of morning fog in the morning, winds south to southeasterly, 15 to 20 kilometres an hour, tending east to southeasterly, 15 to 25 kilometres an hour during the morning. Overnight temperatures falling down between 3 and 8, with daytime temperatures reaching between 11 and 17. Outside our studio at the moment, it's a lovely 15 degrees. The weather for tomorrow, Saturday, the 18th of July, partly cloudy, the chance of morning fog in the south, slight chance of a shower and on the east of the ranges. Near zero chance elsewhere. Winds becoming east to southeasterly, 15 to 20 kilometres an hour during the morning, and then overnight temperatures falling down between 3 and 8, with daytime temperatures reaching between 12 and 17 degrees. Well, what a fantastic morning and really good afternoon, I'm thinking as well. So, hope everyone is well today. I know I am. I'm feeling great and feeling good to fill in Neil's afternoon. Just for you, plenty of songs. I've got a couple of LPs to play. And this one's, today's show is for all the ladies out there that have had the pleasure of their company and the future ones in my life. Okay, we're going to get this truck started and drag this stereo box around the yard.

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And hello to all my friends out there. Hope you're all well, listening and sitting in the sunshine, getting that great vitamin D into you. 15 degrees, coming up to 17 minutes past midday. Lots of great music for you. I've got 3 record albums to play, and this one's for all the ladies today, okay? So, ladies, get yourself a nice cup of tea or a cup of coffee or even a wine. Sit out in the sun and enjoy.

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1: And you're tuned in to KRRFM 98.7, folks, and it's just after midday on this beautiful Wednesday afternoon. Absolutely glorious out there. And the temperature's still sitting on a nice 15 degrees. Okay, the last few songs we played there come off an album called Trio, and it's by Emmy Lou Harris, Linda Ronstadt and Dolly Parton. Now, the first couple of songs we played, we got The Pain of Loving You, and then we played Making Plans, and then To Know Him is to Love Him. And we've got a few more to come your way as well. We've also got a community announcement, KRRR 98.7 FM, the Candos Public Library, the larger Midwestern Regional Council Library, is open for your convenience Monday, Wednesday and Friday at 9:30 to 1 p.m. and then from 2 p.m. till 5 p.m. Saturday, 9:30 a.m. until 12:30 p.m. Story time for 3 and 5 year olds and their parents or carers on Fridays at 10 a.m. to 11 a.m. Born to Read for babies 6 months and upwards at 11:15 a.m. until 12 noon. New books in stock every month and internet services are available for your use. Come in and borrow a book or take a tour and an advantage of the videos, audio tape books and large print books for you visually impaired people as well. I'm one of those, I'm getting up there. Literacy books for juniors and adults, all this and more at the Candos Public Library, or you can find the library on 6374465. That number again, 6379 4465, for further information and keeping you in community, in our contact, what's happening in the local area. Okay, folks, I'm Archie. I'm filling in for our good friend Neil, who's away, but that doesn't matter. I've got lots of great music for you, and here's one of my theme songs just to chuck in so we know what we're doing. No, we're not. It's not going to work. Okay.

0: Reality Partner, my name is Erin. Even if you have the flu, KRRR is the one for you. 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
1: 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Pizza boxes, used paper towel and tissues also belong in the organics bin. So keep up the great work. Use that kitchen caddy and let's keep organics out of landfill.
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4: And a very good afternoon. If you've just joined us, time is coming up to about 14 minutes to 1 p.m. on this absolute gorgeous afternoon, folks. Still sitting on a nice 15 degrees with the sun shining and the birds singing outside. Okay, we have a KRRR 98.7 FM community announcement. This is for the St. Vincent de Paul in Candos. Vinnie's Candos are asking for donations of non-perishable food products. 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And that's to help all the unfortunate people in our community, help them out just that little bit. And keeping in touch with our community, KRRFM. Okay, I'm Archie. I'm filling in for our good friend Neil this morning, or this afternoon. Get used to get up in the morning. Okay, I'm going to play one of my little songs and then we're going to continue with the trio album of Linda Ronstadt, Dolly Parton and Emma Lou Harris. Okay, we'll try again.

No, I'm not like everybody else. Okay, the last few songs we played off this album were The Whole Hobo's Meditation, and then we went to Wildflowers, and then they sang Telling Me Lies. Okay, the next song off this album is called My Dear Companion, and I hope I find one.

0: having overcome a quad injury. In other news, Jay Polkinghorn will make his AFL debut for Geelong against St Kilda tomorrow night, and Spain will learn its opponent in the FIFA World Cup final tomorrow. Spain is the first nation through to the final after a 2-0 win over France this morning. England and Argentina will face off in the second semi-final early tomorrow.
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4: And a big welcome back if you just joined us as well. For all the new people out there, it is Wednesday, the 15th of July. Mostly sunny, which it is. It's absolutely fantastic outside. Patches of frost, well, that's gone. The chance of fog, that's gone. The south in the morning. Winds west to southwesterly, 15 to 20 kilometres an hour, tending south to southwesterly in the early morning. Well, that's gone as well. And then becoming light in the morning as well. Daytime maximum temperature between 11 and 16. For our area, we're up to 15 degrees. Bathurst is expecting 14, Katoomba 10, Lithgow 12, Mudgee 16, and Orange 11. For the fire danger rating, it's all moderate in areas. So please be careful if you're outside and you've got a lot of campfire. Just watch out for that wind, because it will grab it and take it away. For tomorrow, Thursday, the 16th of July, partly cloudy day, the chance of fog in the south, early morning, areas of fog and frost in slight chance of a shower about the Blue Mountains, most likely at night, and then near zero chance again in our area. Just turn the page. Okay. Light winds becoming southeasterly, 15 to 20 kilometres an hour in the morning, overnight temperatures falling down between 0 and 4, with daytime temperatures reaching between 12 and 17 again. For Friday the 17th, partly cloudy, medium chance of showers about the Blue Mountains, slight chance elsewhere. The chance of morning fog in the south, wind south to southeasterly, 15 to 20 kilometres an hour, then tending east to southeasterly again, 15 to 25 kilometres during the morning. Overnight temperatures falling down between 3 and 8, with daytime temperatures reaching between 11 and 17. For Saturday the 18th, partly cloudy, the chance of morning fog in the south, slight chance of a shower and of the east of the ranges, near zero chance elsewhere. Light winds becoming east to southeasterly, 15 to 20 kilometres an hour during the morning, and overnight temperatures falling down between 3 and 8, with daytime temperatures reaching between 12 and 17. Well, what a fantastic day. You couldn't ask for better. You wouldn't even know it was bloody winter, would you? You'd think it'd be a nice spring day. Okay, we have a community announcement. Do you find yourself with plenty of spare time on your hands and you enjoy driving, meeting new people and helping others? We are desperately seeking volunteers to join our community transport team at Ralston District Care and Transport Incorporated for local and distance trips to ensure our service keeps running in our community. Please call 026379 1519. That number again, 63791519 or call into our office at 58 Mudgee Street, Rolleston, to find out how you can become part of our wonderful transport team. And they're the sort of people that we do need, us elderly people. Yes, we do need your help. So please think about it and just call in and inquire. 15 degrees in our beautiful valley today. I'm Archie. I'm here until 3 o'clock when Peter Hay will come in and take over for Marion. So bringing you lots of music today. I'm having a girly day. So for you fellas out there, ha ha. So we're playing a record called The Trio by Dolly Parton, Linda Ronstadt and Emmy Lou Harris. And back to the song.

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2: 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Happy hour Thursday and Friday from 12 noon and again on Saturday at 7:30pm. 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
4: And George does a fantastic show of bringing us some of the latest country music and the local people in our area. Time is coming up to 20 minutes past 1 o'clock on this glorious Friday, folks. Still sitting on a nice 15 degrees outside. We have a community notice. The Winter Dance Exercise Group is held on Tuesday mornings 10am to 11am. 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Registrations are required 18 years and over because of health regulations. So if your heart or your ticker's not going too well, it's just to let everybody know that we look after you in just in case. Come along and have a fun and warm day. Keep warm this winter. Now, any information that you will want to, you can ring Ralston Health 1 on 6357 6150. I'll give you that number again. 6357 6150. And for all you fellas out there who haven't come along, please come along. There's four of us fellas amongst about 30 women. So, yes, we have a bit of fun with them as well. Okay, the last album I played for all you ladies out there was called Trio by Dolly Parton, Linda Ronstadt and Emmy Lou Harris. The next album I've got to play is called Looking for Love, which we all are. John Lennon used to say, all you need is love in this world. Okay, and we have a variety of English, Australian and American singers on this album. All ladies, of course. So I hope you're sitting back with a nice warm cup of tea or coffee or, and a bit of cake. Of course, not too late. And yes, just enjoy the afternoon, ladies, and just relax. Oh, sorry.

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4: And the time is coming up to 25 minutes to 2 p.m. already on this glorious Bonza afternoon. It's just absolutely fabulous outside, folks. If you're not outside in that beautiful vitamin D sunshine, mate, you want to shift little legs a little bit. Get out there, sit in a nice warm spot out of the wind and beautiful, 15 degrees. Okay, the first half or first half of the first half of Looking for Love from this album, we had Torn Between Two Lovers by Mary McGregor, and then The Morning After by Maureen McGovern. To Serve with Love with Lulu, and You Don't Have to Say You Love Me by Dusty Springfield. Okay, the next we're lined up, we've got Cilla Black or Cilla White, whichever you want.

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and time is coming up to 9 minutes to 2 o'clock this afternoon on this glorious day. You're tuned in to KRRR 98.7 FM, beaming out of the beautiful Kajigong Valley on this wonderful winter's day. I'm Archie and I'm here until 3 o'clock, and then Pete will take over till 6 o'clock. Okay, the second half of this album, we played You're My World by Cilla Black, What I Did for Love, our good old Marsha Hines, Snowbird by Anne Murray, and then Angel of the Morning by Juice Newton. Okay, lots of great songs still coming your way, and then we have the 1 o'clock news, and then we'll carry on, hopefully with the second album for your pleasure. 15 degrees outside. Hope you're all well and very well and all had your flu shots and COVID shots, because we've got to stay well. You know, we've all got to be happy and live a long, long life.

What's done is done. 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Who cares? 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

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That's when the phone rings

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0: and more on the third Sunday of the month in the grounds of the Globe Hotel from 9 a.m. Also, the Writers' Workshop for budding writers and poets on the second Wednesday of the month starting at 5 p.m. Phone the Globe Hotel for further information on 63791 048. 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
2: Kirkwood. The Prime Minister has announced a set of Australian standards for AI. In a speech at the University of Sydney, Anthony Albanese has outlined his government's approach to regulating the nation's AI uptake. The standards include expectations for AI data centres and protections for Australian creatives. He says no government can press pause on AI, so it's critical to get out in front of it.
3: If we set our national standards high, then I have every confidence that Australia can seize this moment and make it our own. We can make AI indeed stand for Australia's interests, and I hope to do so.
2: Meantime, Federal Opposition Leader Angus Taylor has criticised the plan to establish an Office of AI. It will sit within the Department of Prime Minister and Cabinet and help coordinate the design of those new standards.
4: There are threats, but there are also opportunities to create jobs, to drive rising incomes, to secure our country. But it seems that the only jobs the government is going to create with AI in this country is in the Prime Minister's office.
2: The University of Melbourne says it received multiple reports staff and students felt intimidated by protest and encampment activity on campus. Pro-Palestine protesters set up an encampment on the Parkville campus in late April 2024, which was dismantled after about a week. Professor Glyn Davis is now the interim vice chancellor, but did not work at the university at the time. He has described to the Royal Commission into Anti-Semitism and Social Cohesion the nature of staff and students' complaints.
5: My understanding from the reports is a large presence of protesters in the middle of the campus and lots of chants and singing and waving of banners and so on, and regular marches off the encampment towards the central administrative building of the university made people nervous about their safety.
2: There's been another presumed positive H5 bird flu detection. Australian Chief Veterinary Officer Dr. Beth Cookson says the sequencing of the virus in a petrel found at Lancelin Beach in Western Australia could not be determined, but WA authorities are treating the case as a positive as a precautionary measure. There have been 14 confirmed or presumed positive detections of H5 bird flu in Australia. All but one have been wild migratory seabirds. Dr. Cookson says there remains no evidence of any mass mortality events, and there are no detections in poultry or in Australia's agricultural production system. A WA-based program aimed at supporting people living with young-onset dementia has received additional financial support. Motion by the Ocean is one of 17 community groups to receive a grant from Dementia Australia. It's for the Storytelling Through the Generations program. It takes people on trishaws along the Sorrento coastline where trained volunteers guide and share stories of local heritage and offer an opportunity for reminiscence. CEO and founder Alana Goderidge says the coastline is the perfect prompt for memories. And a photographic exhibition in Sydney is marking 20 years since the first Women in League round. The Captains is on display at the Museum of Contemporary Art at Circular Quay. The photographs capture 12 NRLW players, one from each club, in a variety of poses alongside objects which connected to the game, which they cherished. And briefly, in sport, Spain is the first nation through to the final of the FIFA World Cup after a 2-0 win over France this morning. Spain will face either England or Argentina in the decider.
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4: We certainly do, and it's 5 minutes past 2 o'clock already, so I've got less than an hour to go, and then Peter the Wizard will be in this afternoon to take you from 3 to 6 o'clock, and then Nick will take you in from 6 till 9 or 10 o'clock, depending on how he feels. Okay, we're playing lots of love songs for all the ladies out there, so I hope you ladies are enjoying it, sitting back and relaxing. Okay, we'll carry on with the rest of the first album now.

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And welcome back, folks. You're up to about 2:15, and we're half played the second side of this Looking for Love album. And the first song, It Must Be Him by Vicky Carr. And then second song was I Don't Know How to Love Him by a famous Australian, Helen Reddy. And then Dreaming My Dreams Away with the great Colleen Hewitt. And You Don't Own Me by Leslie Gore. We've got another four songs to go on this album, and then we'll finish it off with the third album that I brought in. Hope you're all well on this glorious afternoon. 15 degrees still. It's just sitting just right, just for all of us. Hope you're all well. 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

0: Tune in to George's Friday Night Country every week from 6pm right through till midnight. You'll hear a little of old, a little of new, and a little of gospel. 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
1: But I've strolled that road again with you.
2: And welcome back, folks. It's coming up to us just past 2:30. It's about 28 minutes to 3 o'clock. 15 degrees on this magnificent afternoon. And the last songs I played off this album called Looking for Love were the lovely Alice Durbin singing Truly, and then Send in the Clowns by Judy Collins, and then Looking for Love by Diana Trask, and Midnight Blue by Melissa Manchester. Okay, the next lot of songs I've got lined up off the next album. I'll just get the cover. The album is called The Anniversary Album. And the first song we're going to play is A Man Without Love by Engelbert Humperdinck. Just to have a bit of fun. Okay.

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4: And the time is coming up to 9 minutes to three, so I'm just about out of here, folks. Pete the Wizard is here, ready to take you right through to 6 o'clock tonight, and then Nick will come in with his rock and blues and boogie show. Okay, we have a community announcement or sponsorship notice from the Candos IGA. 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RGA, Candos proud sponsor of KRR FM. Okay, I'm nearly out of here, so I'm just going to finish this album and then I'll come back and say goodbye. Thank you for all the phone calls. It's been lovely to hear from a lot of people out there who appreciate some of the good music that I do play. Okay, let's carry on.

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1: 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You've got Pete filling in the Savo, and a big thank you to Archie for his fabulous romantic mix this afternoon. And 15 degrees in Kandos right now. What a gorgeous day. And for tomorrow, mostly sunny, some morning frost and fog, slight chance of a shower in the Blue Mountains, no rain forecast locally, and 18 degrees. For Friday, partly cloudy with a slight chance of a shower locally and 17 degrees. And Saturday, partly cloudy, some morning fog, slight chance of a shower and light winds and 17 degrees.

from out of Boston on the East Coast there, the Cars and Let's Go. I still remember my dear old dad running around the house singing, I like the nightlife, baby. 15 degrees outside right now, 10 past 3. It's Devo.

0: was The Stranglers doing 96 Tears, originally by Question Mark and the Mysterions, who were one of the first Latino bands. It's 14 and a half degrees in Canada, 20 minutes after 3.
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fabulous stuff. Deep Black Sabbath with Never Say Die, title track from the last album that Ozzy did with them before he came back for number 13 with the original lineup: Tony Iommi on the guitars, Geezer Butler on the bass, and Bill Ward on the drums. 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It's 14 and a half degrees outside right now and 28 minutes before 4 o'clock. 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

Foreigner Live and Hot-Blooded. Lou Graham's got a great voice, hasn't he? And I love Mick Jones' guitar, those classic riffs. And reminds me of a Simpsons episode where Apu from the Quickie Mart took off his shirt and was dancing on the top of his pink Trans Am, singing Hot-Blooded. Great scene. It's 20 minutes before 4 o'clock. ZZ Top.

ZZ Top, what an amazing sound for a three-piece band. Billy Gibbons on the guitar, Dusty Hill on the bass, both with beards, and Mr. Frank Beard with no beard doing the drums.

0: love it. Love it, boy. And working for the weekend. Yeah, it's hump day, nearly the weekend. Not too much more to get to Saturday. And isn't that a good feeling? Now, Nana's Community Eats are presented each week by Nana's Haberdashery in Candos. And if you'd like a fresh cooked meal every Tuesday, they invite you to contact them to place your order. This meal service is available to everybody in the Candos and Ralston local community. And there's different meal choices available each week. Each meal costs you just $5. Orders and payment must be received at Nana's Haberdashery by Friday of each week. And that's at number 8 Angus Avenue in Candos. Meals can be then collected the following Tuesday from the CWA rooms in Shark Street, Candos. And if you have any questions, please give Ellen a call on 0458 047 506 or just call into Nana's Haberdashery at number 8 Angus Avenue in Candos. Make sure you get your order in by Friday as there are limited meals available. This is a non-profit community service brought to you with lots of love from a whole bunch of amazing volunteers. Please take me to the
1: ride, side of the road. When you're taking your child to school or picking them up, particularly children under 10, make sure you park your car legally and safely and walk them right to or from the school gate or bus stop so they don't have to cross the road alone. And if they're under 8, hold their hand when you're walking with them. It's the steps you take that can keep them safe.
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Classic Stones, Jumpin' Jack Flash. It's a gas. Certainly is. The Ralston Ramblers Walking Group meet tomorrow morning at 9 o'clock at the Ralston Showground. And get on down there to get the blood and the oxygen pumping and enjoy the beautiful scenery in this fantastic weather we're enjoying at the moment. 14 degrees in Cairndos. It's Pat Benatar.

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1: Welcome back, listeners. You've got Pete filling in the Savo and having a wonderful time playing some tunes to rock your socks off and clear your cobwebs out. 14 degrees in Candos, 5 minutes after four, sunny for the rest of the day and light winds. Tomorrow, mostly sunny, some morning frost and fog. No rain forecast locally and 18 degrees for tomorrow. Partly cloudy on Friday with a slight chance of a shower. Wind south to southeasterly and 17 degrees. And Saturday partly cloudy with some morning fog and no rain forecast locally and 17 degrees.

absolute gem of a tune. All right, now from Free, fantastic band. Paul Rodgers on the vocals there, Simon Kirk on the drums, Andy Fraser doing that beautiful bass, almost a lead bass there, and the classic riff from Paul Kossoff on the guitar. And Paul Rodgers and Simon Kirk, when Free folded, decided to form another band, Bad Company, with Boz Burrell, the bass player from King Crimson, and Mick Grouths on guitar, who used to be in Mott the Hoople. And they were just a gem of a band, and signed to Led Zeppelin's record label, and recorded some excellent albums. Here's one of them.

0: great voiceover of Paul Rodgers there. Bad Company, what a terrific band. And can't get enough. 17 minutes after four, you're on K.R.R. with Pete this afternoon.
1: 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The Bistro is open 6 till 9, Monday to Saturday, 12 till 2 p.m. on Sunday. 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
2: Good news, organic waste from our kitchens and gardens is now being turned into compost instead of landfill. Here's a quick recap of what goes in the food and garden waste bin. All food scraps, including meat, bones and seafood, plus any items that have gone off or out of date. Just don't forget to remove the packaging first. Pizza boxes, used paper towel and tissues also belong in the organics bin. So keep up the great work. Use that kitchen caddy and let's keep organics out of landfill.
3: Hey!

Unstoppable, Suzy Quatro and Devilgate Drive. Love that piano in there. Now, Samantha 26 is opening this Saturday at 6 p.m. at Way Out Art Space, number 71 Angus Avenue, Candos, and it'll run till Sunday the 20th of September. The exhibition brings together work by artists from across the Mid and Central West, with a focus on artists from Candos and Ralston. Entry to the opening and exhibition is free. If you'd like further information, contact Alex on 0409 517 354. That's 0409 517 354, or you can email awisser@cementa.com.au. We hope to see you there. That's this Saturday at 6 p.m. the launch for Cementa 26. Can't believe it's 2 years since the last Cementa. That just flies, doesn't it? Keeping in touch with our community, your station, KRRFM.

0: Love the little tinkle of the piano at the end there. Ian Hunter from his first solo album after he left Mott the Hoople. And Once Bitten, Twice Shy. It's 28 minutes after four.
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Tedeschi Trucks Band doing. Oh, thank you, Susan Tedeschi, doing a great vocal there. And her and her hubby Derek Trucks on the guitar there, and a cast of thousands recreating the Joe Cocker Mad Dogs and Englishmen tour, and doing a fantastic job of it. They recruited some of the members that had been on the Joe Cocker tour, including Leon Russell and Rita Coolidge and Dave Mason, who even does a rework of his song, Feeling All Right. Here's Deep Purple.

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0: Shh. 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Shh. That's cool. That's cool. Yeah, I like it. 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Thank you so much. It's been a wonderful experience from day one. Thank you all and everyone. You may continue singing. Here we go.

0: Oh, fabulous stuff. One of the best live versions of Smoke on the Water by Deep Purple from their live album Come Hell or High Water, 94, came out when they regrouped the Mark II lineup with Ian Gillan on the vocals, John Lord on the keys, Roger Glover on the bass, Ian Pace on the drums, and the fabulous guitar from Richie Blackmore, classic riff. I tell you, things go full circle. My son just sent me a video, a mini video of my granddaughter, who's 10, with a guitar on her lap, and she's playing, yep, you guessed it, Smoke on the Water, the classic riff. You cannot get it out of your head. 16 minutes before 5 o'clock.
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That was Elf, the name of the band, and featuring young Ronald Padovano, better known to the world as Ronnie James Dio. He joined up with Richie Blackmore in Richie Blackmore's Rainbow and recorded this one, Man on the Silver Mountain.

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0: And this Saturday night, it's open mic night at the Candos Return Services Community Club. A big thanks to John Couchy for organising that each third Saturday of the month. That's this Saturday from 5. And come along, bring a couple of songs, bring some friends. Always good fun, absolutely free and family friendly. So have a wonderful time this Saturday evening, 5 o'clock at the Candos Return Services Community Club.

One of the all-time great rock singers, Ronnie James Dio, there with Black Sabbath. When Ozzy left the Sabs to go and pursue a solo career, Ronnie James Dio left Richie Blackmore's Rainbow and joined up with Tony Iommi, Geezer Butler and Bill Ward and recorded that one, Neon Nights, a terrific record, Heaven and Hell, and a great sound. 13 and a half degrees and did a couple of albums with the Sabs and then went off to form Dio. Here we go with Dio and Holy Diver. News is coming up at 5, listeners.

Good afternoon, I'm Melissa Delfs. The opposition says a landmark move to regulate Australia's AI uptake from within the Prime Minister's department through a new AI office would just create more bureaucracy. Anthony Albanese today announced plans to manage the nation's approach to the artificial intelligence revolution, declaring an end to the government's current case-by-case approach. But Liberal leader Angus Taylor says it's an attempt to increase the size. Good afternoon, I'm Melissa Delfs. The opposition says a landmark move to regulate Australia's AI uptake from within the Prime Minister's department through a new AI office would just create more bureaucracy. Anthony Albanese today announced plans to manage the nation's approach to the artificial intelligence revolution, declaring an end

0: office. And what is that office going to do? I mean, honestly, the answer to this is not more bureaucracy. The trouble with this Prime Minister and this government is the answer to every problem is always more bureaucracy.
1: Meantime, the Industry and Science Minister is set to work on the design of the new national AI standards. Speaking to the ABC, Tim Ayres says the government has been working on issues around artificial intelligence for some time.
2: We've been engaged in a discussion with the states about those data centre expectations, working with large tech firms who have signed memorandums of understanding. It is now time to move to make those standards mandatory and consistent across the country so that data centre development, artificial intelligence more broadly, is adopted here on Australia's terms.
1: The Queensland Government has announced a significant reduction in the number of fire ants in southeast Queensland. With the details, Shannon Kirkwood.
3: The Christopher Fuller government says it spent $24 million on aerial suppression and has pledged further funding. The state government says more than 185,000 hectares of land has already been treated across the southeast, which it says has led to an 86% reduction in fire ant populations in some areas. The state government says while it's a significant milestone, further success can only be reached through cooperation across community, industry and government. If fire ants are left untreated, the potential losses to Australia's agricultural industry is estimated at $381 million annually.
1: Rain and storms are on the forecast for Western Australia tomorrow, while the east coast is set to see showers. The Bureau of Meteorology's Alana Cherney has the details.
4: There are, however, a couple of weather systems on each side of the country bringing us some wet weather. To start with, we have this moist southeasterly flow combined with a trough near the New South Wales and Queensland border areas, bringing some enhanced shower activity to those regions. And out west, we have a cold front which will bring some rain and thunderstorms, some heavy falls possible about the southwest of Western Australia.
1: And overseas, the death toll from an explosive fire at a pub in Bangkok has now risen to 32 after two more people died from their injuries. It comes as Thai police investigate the possibility of negligence as a factor in the blaze, which has been one of the most deadly in recent years in Thailand. It tore through the pub in the north of the city close to midnight on Sunday, with witnesses describing an explosion, a horizontal burst of fire and smoke engulfing the single-story venue. At least 30 people are still being treated in hospital in the city for their injuries. 15 of those are in intensive care units, while a total of 44 people have been discharged. And in sport now, a photographic exhibition in Sydney is marking 20 years since the first Women in League round. The Captains is on display at the Museum of Contemporary Art at Circular Quay. The photographs capture 12 NRLW players, one from each club, in a variety of poses alongside objects which connect to the game, which they cherished.
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8: Welcome back, listeners. You've got Pete filling in the Savo, and mostly clear with light winds for the rest of the day. Mostly sunny tomorrow with some morning frost, a bit of patchy morning fog, slight

Chance of a shower if you're headed down the Blue Mountains. No rain forecast locally. And 18 degrees tomorrow. Winds 15 to 20 kilometres an hour. And for Friday, partly cloudy with a slight chance of a shower locally. And some morning fog. Winds south to southeasterly and 17 degrees. Saturday, partly cloudy. Some morning fog. Slight chance of a shower on the other side of the ranges. This side of the ranges, no rain forecast at all. And 17 degrees. For Sunday, partly cloudy with some morning fog. And no rain forecast locally. And 18 degrees. The Mudgee Fine Foods Farmers Markets are held the third Saturday of the month. That's going to be on this Saturday at Robertson Park, Market Street in Mudgee. One with a rotunda with a great range of produce that the region has on offer. Stroll around the diverse range of fruit and vegetable stalls. Meet the local farmers and growers, plus many other stalls. Next market this Saturday from 8:30 till 12:30, and then again the next one, 15th of August. Call in and check them out. Keeping you in touch with our community, your station, KRR 98.7 FM. Here's Steve Earle.

Steve Earle and Got It In One Take, Snake Oil. It's called Snake Oil, y'all. 13 degrees in Candos, 10 minutes after 5.

0: Here I go again. Whitesnake.
1: Ian David Coverdale, what a great voice, and sang with Deep Purple for three albums, I think, wasn't it? Come Taste the Band, Burn and Stormbringer, I think, from memory. But then went off to form his own band, Whitesnake, fantastic singer. And here I go again. Now, the Ralston Farmers Markets are on again the third Sunday of the month in the grounds of the Globe Hotel. That's this Sunday. And come along and meet some of the farmers. And there's a great range of farmers' products and other mixed stalls this Sunday, grounds of the Globe Hotel in Ralston. Come along and meet the farmers. For further information, you can email markets@theglobehotel.com.au. 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

0: keep your hands to yourself. The Georgia Satellites there, and it's 19 minutes after 5. 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

0: Boys Will Be Boys, a great Australian band, the Choir Boys. They're touring again very, very soon, coming to Springwood, to the Blue Mountains Theatre, and put on a great show always. You are on KRRFM with Pete. It's 26 past five.
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0: Here's English band UFO and Doctor.

Dr. Doctor, UFO with a fantastic guitar riff from Michael Schenker, who wrote that one too. It's 28 minutes before 6 o'clock. Here's the Radiators still playing.

0: fantastic stuff. Blacktown Boys, The Radiators, and Coming Home. They'll be playing at the Panthers in Penrith and the Big Backyard. Panthers Penrith, Rock the Backyard, one day, eight acts, 60 massive hits, along with Metal as Anything, Richard Clapton, 1927, The Rads, we just heard, The Eurogliders featuring Grace Knight, Spy vs. Spy, The Shantuzies, and Swanee. Sounds fantastic. What a lineup. All bands that I used to go and see just a couple of years ago. It's 25 minutes before 6 o'clock. Nick is getting ready for his terrific show to take you through the evening with his rock and blues and boogie show.
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0: fabulous stuff. The Dancing, The Night of the Way, and that was The Motors, and a great band from out of the UK. Had a few albums, and then their guitarist, Bram Tchaikovsky, he went by the name of, went off and did a few albums his own, which were pretty good as well. The Motors, they had a big hit in Australia with Airport. You may remember that one there, sort of keyboard-driven guitar based rock, great stuff. 17 minutes before 6 o'clock, you're on KRRFM with Pete.
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yes, the majesty of rock. That was Spinal Tap. If you haven't seen This Is Spinal Tap, do yourself a favour if you love your rock. It is just a great film. It's 12 degrees outside right now, 12 minutes before 6 o'clock. Speaking of great guitar-driven rock, here is Status Quo from their Hello album and 4,500 times. This is for Nick.

How good is that? Status Quo from the Hello album, and 4,500 times. All those rhythm changes really demonstrate that they are the master of the 12-bar boogie and blues, in my opinion. One could say Canned Heat probably holds that crown, but I love the Quo. Nick is in after six with a fantastic rock and blues and boogie show. Let's go up to the news with Booker T and the MGs. It's not the Booker T and the MGs, it's the T-Bones. And no matter what shape your tummy's in. And I'll be back with you all going well on Saturday morning at six for the Brekkie Show. Have a good night, everyone.

0: recently commemorated his predecessor Pope Francis's visit to the Italian island of Lampedusa, where in 2013 he condemned global indifference to the people also arriving there on boat, standing in solidarity with them. This month, Pope Leo also visited the island, making the same comments as Pope Francis. A new report shows 1 in 7 Australian children are living with a mental health disorder, but a shortage of psychiatrists means they're not receiving help early enough. Laura Devoy reports.
1: Current projections indicate for every 571 children expected to be living with moderate to severe mental illness, just one psychiatrist is available to treat them. The report by the Australian and New Zealand College of Psychiatrists found 50% of all mental health disorders emerge before the age of 14. It says early intervention is vital to ensure children are not in crisis when they first access help. The college is calling for urgent intervention to expand specialist capacity to ensure children can access care early before complexities and comorbidities set in.
0: Almost 3 in 4 used tyres are being shredded and burnt overseas for fuel rather than recycled or reused. Speaking at a parliamentary inquiry today, representatives from automotive groups, tyre companies and universities issued the warning that rogue importers, unaccredited collectors and firms burying tyres were preventing Australian companies from turning waste into profit. At the inquiry, which launched in November and is tasked with investigating environment, community and health concerns around tyre disposals, they heard calls for sustainable reuse and stricter rules to address the problem. And overseas, 80% of new Ebola cases in eastern Congo are emerging from unknown chains of transmission. Authorities say it's a sign the outbreak is spreading faster than health officials can track. Congo has been battling an outbreak of a rare type of Ebola since May, with no approved treatment or vaccine. The African Centre for Disease Control says it's the fastest growing Ebola outbreak on the continent. And to sport now, former St Kilda player Nicky Winmar has been removed from the Australian Football Hall of Fame after an assault conviction. His former club has also suspended his place in the club's Hall of Fame, pending a possible appeal. The former AFL player was convicted of 3 assault charges earlier this month. AFL Chair Craig Drummond says the commission acknowledges Nicky Winmar's significant contribution to Australian football, but the recent findings against him render inappropriate his place in the Australian Football Hall of Fame.
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5: Yes, we do have some weather, and completely, totally unorganised, I should say. However, we're going to get our act together, and I've just printed out the latest weather report, and it is 6:05, and today it's just got a completely blank there, so there's no weather happening for the remainder of the day whatsoever. That's the 4-day forecast, folks. Today is just a complete blank. Tomorrow, mostly sunny, areas of morning frost, patchy morning fog in the south, slight chance of a shower about the Blue Mountains at night, near zero chance of rain anywhere else, and the wind southeasterly, 15 to 20 kilometres per hour. And I just have to put some music on for what we're going to do very shortly. That's how unorganised we are. Patchy morning fog in the south, slight chance of a shower about the Blue Mountains at night, near zero chance of rain elsewhere, winds southeasterly, 15 to 20 kilometres per hour. Overnight temperatures falling to between -1 and 3 above zero, daytime maximums reaching 12 to a top of 18 degrees. Just have to look over the other direction here for the temperatures for tomorrow. Bathurst 16 degrees, no rain for any of the centres. In fact, tomorrow, Bathurst 16, Katoomba 11, Lithgow top of -1 to 12, Mudgee won to a top of 17.

0: And Oberon minus 1 to 12, Orange minus 1 to 13, Springwood 6 to 17, and Wellington 1 to 19. Candos Ralston 2 overnight to a top of 15 degrees. Okay, we go over the page to Friday. Partly cloudy, high chance of showers about the Blue Mountains, slight chance elsewhere, the chance of morning fog in the south, wind south to southeasterly 15 to 20 k's, tending east to southeasterly 15 to 25 during the morning, the overnights falling to between 3 and 8, daytime maximums reaching 11 to 17. Saturday, partly cloudy, the chance of morning fog in the south, slight chance of a shower on and east of the ranges, near zero chance of rain anywhere else. Light winds becoming east to southeasterly, 15 to 20 k's during the morning, then becoming light during the afternoon. The overnight temperatures falling to between 3 and 8. Daytime maximums reaching 13 to a top of 17. And for Sunday, 19th of July, partly cloudy, chance of morning fog in the south, slight chance of a shower about the Blue Mountains. Near zero chance of rain anywhere else. Light winds becoming east to southeasterly, 15 to 20 k's during the morning, then becoming light during the afternoon. The overnight temperatures falling to between 2 and 8. Daytime maximums reaching between 13 and a top of 18 degrees. Here in town, it's sitting on 11.8 degrees, coming up to 8 minutes past 6.
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1: How y'all doing?
0: Featuring the one and only Hollywood Fats on the guitar.
1: Hell, you got it. Let me get my horn.
0: Tenth anniversary of Woodstock.
1: Some old ones. We're going to start off with an old one right now. Is everybody ready over here? Amen. The Army seems like it was 10 years ago, but I guess it was, wasn't it? I'm on the road again.

0: Yes, very good evening, and that's Jay Spell there, who was playing the keyboard and also doing the vocals on that track, On the Road Again. Welcome along to Community Radio, KRR 98.7 FM, Wednesday evenings, coming up to 14 minutes past 6, and it's sitting on 11 degrees. You've got Nick here. Nick, at night, you might be a little bit confused. You might think that I've got my own TV show. So I could have, but my show has actually got a silent K at the end of it. So this is Nick at Night on KRR FM on a Wednesday night. And you can give us a call if you like, 63794360. If you are getting off on any of the music tonight, we like to know if anyone's out there having a listen and whether they would like to hear any music along the lines of what we're playing. But anybody that knows me and knows what I've been doing over the years, I've been on the radio and doing my shows, always rock and roll, always plenty of blues, lots of boogie, and we've been sort of getting into some more sort of recent music that's sort of around or been started up from a number of years ago from artists who are still going to the present day. So we sort of go back to where the music originated from, and we just have a good time playing a lot of Aussie, a lot of American music, and a lot of UK stuff as well. So I don't just sort of come up here and do a radio program. Actually, music is a hobby for me, so I do enjoy chasing up what's around and putting some new stuff in there as well. So thank you for joining me, and I hope if you're not feeling all that well, or you're pushing the proverbial up the hill this evening, something on the program might help you to take your mind off that a little bit and possibly put you in a better frame of mind. And I'm hoping that you can crank it up, and if you can't get us all that clearly on the normal way of getting your radio program, you might like to tune in via the internet at krr.org.au. You can bring the page up, and then you can go across to the top there on the right-hand side, press play, I think it is. I can't quite remember what the button says exactly, or listen live is what it is, and you'll be getting us via the internet. All right, that Canned Heat, as I said, 10th anniversary of Woodstock, goes back to 1979, because, as we know, Woodstock was in August of 1969. And I've had a little bit of a conversation here and there via email with Fido Della Para from Canned Heat. He's the only one, pretty much original member since 1967. And he said to me that that live recording there was one of his probably top one or two live recordings that they've done, and I definitely agree there, because it's only one album featuring Hollywood Fats Michael Mann, the late Michael Mann, Hollywood Fats on the guitar. So you've got Bob Hight there on vocals, also on the harmonica, Fido Della Para, who's doing the drumming, Larry Taylor, who is deceased, on the bass, Jay Spell, also deceased as well, Bob Hight, late Bob Hight, and Hollywood Fats, unfortunately, not with us at the moment either. But we'll just continue on. We'll warm up the place a little bit and get the boogie going a little bit more.
1: Oh, yeah. I want to know if you ever woke up in the morning with a bullfrog on your mind. I also want to know if you're getting high out there today. Right on, baby, right on.
0: It's the Bullfrog Blues.
1: Give me one of them old funky notes there, fam.

0: Yes, Larry Taylor, they're featuring on the wicked bass guitar. Jay Spell, they're on the vocals and on the piano there with Bob Hyatt and also Hollywood Fats. And Hollywood Fats, he's one of those child prodigies as well. He used to get taken to gigs on licensed premises with his mother. And she'd drop him off in the car. He was about 12 years of age, and he wasn't even, you know, old enough to sort of drink alcohol or pretty well be in the premises. So I don't know how they sort of got away with it back in those days. However, he was responsible for guitar work on the with the Hollywood Fats band, and also doing a little bit of studio work here and there. And excellent guitar work there on that particular track, which is known as the Woodstock Homecoming by Canned Heat from 1979. 21 minutes past six.
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0: Yes, you are tuned in to KRRFM, and we're doing it live from 50 Angus Avenue here in Candos. 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Thank you to everybody who has come in and have done some brilliant programs today. We had Faith Couchy come in nice and early. She would have had to get up even before the crack of dawn, I'd say, to get here at 6. So we thank you very much, Faith, for coming in and doing a wonderful breakfast program. Then we had El Presidente, Mr. Barlow, come in, and another great program, mate, from 9 right through until midday. And then Mr. Mac wasn't in this afternoon, so we had Archie's Archives come in and fill in for him, and then Peter Hay came in and filling in this afternoon until we get a permanent announcer for the 3 to 6 slot on a Wednesday afternoon. So thanks to everybody who have done some brilliant programs. We'll just get on with it. Play one more from this Canned Heat live from 1979.
3: We'd like to do a brand new one for you right now. It's a little number titled Stand Up For What You Are. We're gonna get the picking going here now.

0: Yes, that's Texan-born lady there, and her name is Luanne Barton. She's backed up by the fabulous Thunderbirds, and Shake Your Hips was the name of the track, Slim Harpo cover, also T99U, and we had, first up we had Angela Straley. Also good friends with Luanne Barton, both Texan ladies. I love the life I live, and that was track followed by Howlin' for My Darlin'. It's 18 minutes to 7. You've got Nick here at night on your local community radio station, going through until 9.
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4: Overtaking on country roads requires patience and good judgment. On single lane roads, vehicles can approach at closing speeds of 200 kilometres per hour, meaning you have minimal chances of surviving a front impact. In adverse conditions such as heavy rain or fog, it's a good idea to forget about overtaking at all, unless on dual carriageways. When you're driving on a twisting country two-lane road, long straights are few and far between, and it can be tempting to take a chance in order to overtake. The important thing to remember is, if you're in doubt about your ability to pass safely, then don't. Wait until the road is clear for a long stretch or until an overtaking lane comes along. Impatience costs lives, and it's worth taking a few extra minutes to reach your destination rather than trying to overtake in risky situations.

0: double shot in there from a band called Mojo Mafia. And we had Judgment Day and also Wicked Sins from 2022. Also a double shot from The Roomful of Blues, Every Dog Has Its Day, followed by some good boogie-woogie music from The Boys. Boogie Woogie Country Girl was the name of the track. And then we had the three ladies, three Texan ladies, featuring once again with the Fabulous Thunderbirds, Luann Barton, Marcia Ball and Angela Straley doing Good Rockin' Daddy. 7 o'clock.
1: 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That number again, 6884 7557.

0: Yeah, it's a Steve Edmonds band there, Ring My Bell, and also Lowrider. Steve Edmonds, I believe, was the guitarist with Dave Tyson, the Headhunters, at that the Yellow Rock recording there. So he's very reputable within the industry there as a guitarist and a vocalist as well. Things are going along reasonably well so far this evening. It's coming up to 10 minutes past 7. Nothing's blown up. Haven't stick my finger in a PowerPoint or anything like that, and nothing's smoking. So, touch wood, everything's good.
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parrot, anything that looks. Elvis and Scotty, days when I ain't spotty, sitting on my tree, curing smallpox. Reasons to be cheerful, part three. Reasons to be cheerful, part three. Reasons to be cheerful, part three. Reasons to be cheerful, one.

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Health service classes, gigolos and brasses, round or skin your buttons. Take him on to Paris, lighting up the chalice, Wee Willie Harris. Bantu Stephen Biko, listening to Rico, Papa Groucho Chico.

0: cheer. 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Jocko Frank Soprano, Annie Celentano, Don Acalino.
1: Three.
0: Why don't you get back into bed?
1: Easy to be cheerful.
0: Why don't you get back into bed? 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

0: All right. I just heard a double shot there from the Angels, and we had those two tracks were actually recorded in 10-year period from 1981. We had Casablanca from the Night Attack sessions, and then we had the track we just heard, Once Bitten, Twice Shy, from 1991 from the album Redback Fever. And then we had those drugs and sex references there from Ian Dury and the Blockheads, Sex, Drugs and Rock and Roll, and also Reasons to be Cheerful, Part 3. It is 7:30.
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0: Yes, Midnight Oil there, and remembering the late Rob Hurst. Obviously, with Midnight Oil on drums and percussion there, doing Section 5 to Buster Bondi, and also Progress. And then we had two tracks from Angry Anderson with Rose Tattoo from 2020 from an album called Outlaws. And we had Sweet Love and also Rosetta. Remembering Rob Hurst's career with Midnight Oil and also with Australian band Backsliders for over 20 years. 13 minutes to 8.
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3: Do people who've been drinking step off the curb without thinking? Do they wander mindlessly onto the road hailing cabs? Do they trip over median strips, sprawling into the middle of the road? Please, think. Because people who've been drinking don't. If you're driving near pubs and clubs, slow down. How fast are you going now? A message from the RTA.

0: Yeah, I thought I'd throw another double in there from the Angels. We heard a track called No Mercy. That's from an album called Evidence, which is a compilation album. The track we just heard was called Blue Light, and I can't recall where I got that track from. Interesting, though, if you haven't heard it before. First up, we had Radio Birdman doing Smith & Wesson Blues, also followed by a track called Murder City Nights. It's 4 minutes past eight.
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4: 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Come on.

0: there's simply top shelf stuff there. That's music from our own backyard coming out of Melbourne there. That is Fiona Boys from her album Ramblified. We heard the title track, and we also heard a track called One Rule For You, recorded back in 2023, I should say. And then we had the other album from the Mojos featuring Fiona Boys, also featuring Gina Woods on the keyboards and the accordion, and Kaz De La Rosa featuring on the harmonica there. They're an all-lady band out of Melbourne. The name of the album, Mumbo Gumbo, from 1996. We heard Steppin' In, Steppin' Out, and then a track called All Your Love. And the guitar playing on that particular track is just extraordinarily good. It's which is probably one of the biggest understatements I could say as well. It's 24 minutes past 8 o'clock. You've got Nick here on Community Radio, KRR 98.7 FM, Candos, Rolleston Community Radio. I'm knocking off at 9 o'clock. It's sitting on 10.5 degrees at the moment.
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0: All right, that's going back to 03 there for Gwyn Ashton. And the name of the album, Feel the Heat, from 2003. Loaded Six Shooter and also a track called Waste of My Time. First up, Hatfits and Itchy from an album called Hatman's On His Way from 2006. Skinny Squirrel, and the first track was called 7816 Horse Flat Twin. Up your clacker. It's 9:15.
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3: Nighttime is one of the trickiest times to drive in the country. Remember to dip your headlights to low beam as soon as you see the lights of an oncoming vehicle. If the other driver doesn't, avoid looking into his lights. Just focus on the road in front of your bonnet and use the centre or left side marker as a reference. If you need to, slow down and ease to the left-hand side of the road. Remember that other drivers on the roads may not be seeing things as clearly as you. A 60-year-old needs 6 times the illumination of a 21-year-old to see things clearly. Keep this in mind when driving after dark and use it as an incentive to make your vehicle as visible as possible. And make sure you check your tail lights, indicators, and the operation and alignment of your car's headlights before driving at night.
4: I gotta do something really slow and laid back, alright? Someone really slow and laid back. This is a song that was recorded by Non-Buffalo. Do you remember Non-Buffalo? Anti-Buffalo. This is called I Can Tell Because It's Plain to See.
0: Dave Tyson, the Headhunters, live. I can tell, as he said, because it's plain to see. Rock and roll, baby.

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1: Woodstock Revival without playing spooky, you know what I mean? 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

Sofito della Paz.

about it for me. Time to vacate the premises. 9 degrees here in town. Lovely evening coming up to 9 o'clock. That was Canned Heat from 1979 taking us out there with Shaken Boogie. Hope you stay tuned for the remainder of the week and over the weekend on your local community radio station. Don't forget, tomorrow morning, Faith will come in and fill in for Peter Hay. Then Archie's coming in, filling in for Mr. Mac. And then James is coming in between midday and 3. Then Marion will be in 3 to 6. And then Trevor between 6 and 10. I've enjoyed myself tonight and I hope you enjoyed the music. And if so, I might catch up with you next Friday. Kicking off at noon, going through until 4 o'clock with the Friday Arvo edition of the Rock and Roll Blues and Boogie Show. Enjoy the rest of your evening. Have a great weekend. After Friday, of course. Getting ahead of myself again. Must be time for me to go. I'll be here Friday.

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1: 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My name is Cameron Medagoni, and I'll be here with you across this next hour to bring to you 60 minutes of all new Australian music. 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It's a very special edition of The Local Source this week as we go through a couple of tracks taken from the First Sounds Volume 14 compilation, which of course came around thanks to the hard work of Gadigal Information Service, Koori Radio, Music Australia, and the Community Broadcasting Association of Australia. So during the next 60 minutes, we're going to chill out with some First Nations musicians from all over the country. We'll open up with a track from a Wurundjeri artist based in Orange in New South Wales. This one here comes from Minty. This is a track called Rainfall. My name is Cameron Medagoni. You are tuned in to hard work of Gadigal Information Service, Koori Radio, Music Australia, and the Community Broadcasting Association of Australia. So during the next 60 minutes, we're going to chill out with some First Nations musicians from all over the country. We'll open up with a track from a Wurundjeri artist based in

are tuned into The Local Source. My name is Cameron Menegoni, coming to you all around the country, courtesy of the Community Radio Network, on this very special First Sounds edition of the program, celebrating Australia's Indigenous music from all over the country on compilation number 14, many tracks of which we are hearing today on the program. We opened up the show with a Wiradjuri artist based in Orange in New South Wales from Minty. That track there, Rainfall, symbolises the moment of being washed clean and finding the strength to start again. In the middle, from the Jugon people of the coastal Kimberley, from Nadala, who currently resides in Byron Bay, a cinematic and soulful number called Boldly Ahead. And in the tail end of that bracket there, a collective of young Indigenous MCs from Moonbantwa, Alice Springs in the Northern Territory. They're called Alice Kings. That track from the collective of musicians who range from 8 to 13 years old is a tune which is called I Ain't Gammon, Bruz. Hope you're having a good time so far here today on the program. Much more to come your way. Don't forget, all of these tracks and more you can find online on amrap.org.au. If you happen to be a community radio broadcaster in need of some new music for your programming purposes, that is the website to go through. Here is something now from a proud and queer Gamaroi woman coming from the small country town of Moree, once again in New South Wales. This one here from Laminae. This is a track called Mission Girl.

Another track there taken from the First Sounds Volume 14 compilation, this time from a Wiradjuri artist based in Newcastle on the coast of New South Wales. They're a genre-spanning musician whose output can range from hip-hop through to some raw and emotive storytelling. Millie Mills with that track, Little Old Me, highlighting the pressures that society can place on young women. At the top of that bracket, from Lamine, from Maurie, celebrating her nan on that tune there called Mission Girl. And in the middle of those two folky numbers, we did hear from an interdisciplinary art project taking place in WA's Midwest region. They're known as New Sounds Midwest, the third iteration of the Community Arts Network's New Sounds Project. They lead workshops in beat making, rap, lyric writing, and visual art. From New Sounds Midwest, that track there called Lost in Space. My name is Cameron Menegoni. Before we go any further, I do want to say a quick thank you to the team at the Community Radio Network for their tireless efforts behind the scenes in getting this program and many others like it out into the ether in the four corners of Australia. Going through once again this First Sounds compilation. If you are looking to perhaps get your hands on a physical version of the CD, if you are part of a community radio station somewhere in the country, please drop us a line, amrap.org.au, or if you are an Australian musician who is looking to further explore the realm of community radio, amrap.org.au. It's a pretty simple web address. It's actually one of my favorites. It's in my browser. It's my only favorite in my browser. Let's keep it going now as we hear something taken from, once again, of course, the First Sounds compilation. This one here comes from Banda. This is a track called Seed of Shame. Stick around, much more to come.

Whatever your favourite spread of Australian music is, the local sauce is always here as an extra condiment to those tasty sonic morsels that we devour every single week. At the top of that bracket there, we did hear from the likes of a Meanjin, Brisbane-based musician by the name of Banda. Seed of Shame is that track there, a tune about healing, not letting trauma define who you are as a person. Loving that tune there from Banda, speaking to the soul of many of us here in June of 2026. In the middle, we were hanging out in Nam, Melbourne with Charlie Needs Braces. Charlie is hopefully no stranger to your ears, who last year put out an amazing record called Nawa, but one of those singles has made its way onto the First Sounds Volume 14 compilation, Kuriguyong, by the musician and also environmental activist of Charlie Needs Braces. Loving the way that those field recordings just really are making for an immersive experience. Go listen to that record that Charlie put out last year and tell me you aren't a fan of the flora and fauna of Australiana. We also heard in that bracket from At A Borloo Perth with Capes and Calvin Bennett with their electronic indie pop number called Together Alone. Loving that tune. Loving everything that there is on the First Sounds Volume 14 compilation. And I love that you're here with me today going through these great selections of First Nations music here on The Local Source. There is a bit more to come. We're almost done for the hour together. But of course, don't forget, if you are looking to maybe go back and listen to this episode, you can do so courtesy of the Community Radio Plus app, which you can download for free onto your favorite handheld device. Here is something now from the likes of 2K Triller. This is Wangana.

I just sit there, think about life, past trauma, memories. Life is short. Be out with your lovers and haters in this world. They create hate, they create war.

The hour is almost upon us this week here for another edition of The Local Source. We heard just then from a Muthi Muthi Yoda Yoda artist who is also a devoted father of two, born and raised in the small town of Robinvale in Victoria's Northwest, from Crooked TP, a track about breaking generational cycles and the chains that bind it together. That's a tune there called Overthinking at the top. We were hanging out in Dubbo with 2K Triller with a tune called Wagnara. And then also in the middle, coming out of Mianjin, Brisbane, with Faith K. Ruse and her single there called Johnny. Yes, that does bring this episode of The Local Source here to a close for another week. Don't forget, you can find all of these tracks and more from the First Sounds Volume 14 compilation on amrap.org.au if you are a community radio broadcaster or a station out there somewhere in the land of Oz and you are after a copy of that CD, please drop us a line and get in touch. amrap.org.au. A big thank you to Gadigal Information Service, Koori Radio, Music Australia, and of course, the Community Broadcasting Association of Australia for helping this compilation come together. Volume 15, no doubts, will be around the corner. My name is Cameron Menegoni. I have one last song to take us out here on the program. This one here comes from a musician in Cairns in far north Queensland, goes by the name of Jarawai. This track, it's a number which aims to share culture, to create understanding while staying grounded in the stories, the language, and the traditions of their people. A fitting tune to take us out here on the program. This one from Jarawai, it's called Warman Warman. Stick around because I'll be back same time, same place next week here on The Local Source.

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0: 45 RPM, we play the songs you still know all the words to. And just like you, we still sing along as well. 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
1: My name is Renee. I really would like you to play the Sweet Trip song by Cher. That was my husband's favourite song and he's passed away.

0: he skipped the trends and kept the good bits. Cher with the Shoop Shoop song, It's In His Kiss. It was first a hit in Australia for Betty Everett back in 1964, reaching 19 in Sydney and 33 in Melbourne. Cher's version later climbed to number 4 nationally. This hour, Ward has a fun quiz about the man whose music has filled more than 30 compilation albums, despite recording only 3 studio projects during his lifetime. And Newman looks back at the year when Australia saw major political and cultural change, the country's first domestic terrorist attack, the inaugural Sydney Gay and Lesbian Mardi Gras, and another important step in the Northern Territory self-government. Can you guess the year? We'll have a song from that year next in the History of Pop on 45 RPM.
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3: 1978.
4: New Zealand band Dragon had the biggest selling local single with Are You Old Enough? John Paul Young released Lovers in the Air, which made number 3 nationally, and thanks to the film Strictly Ballroom became a hit again in 1992 and once again peaked at number 3. The biggest selling single by an Australian female artist was Samantha Sang with Emotion, just one of the many hits of 78 written by the Bee Gees. It was also the year that Little River Band had their biggest hit in America with Reminiscing, which made number 3. According to author Albert Goldman, John Lennon named Reminiscing as one of his favourite songs. In 1978, Australian band Cold Chisel made their chart debut with their self-titled album and a minor hit single, K-San. Sounding a little like a female Rod Stewart, Welsh singer Bonnie Tyler had her first number one with It's a Heartache. The year previous, she charted with Lost in France. And talking of France, one-hit wonder Plastic Bertrand charted with Ça plan pour moi. And the French group La Belle Époque turned the 60s song Black is Black into a number one disco hit. One of the year's best love ballads came from the Commodores with Three Times a Lady. Lead singer Lionel Richie reportedly wrote the song about his love for his daughter, wife and mother. Hence the line, once, twice, three times a lady. It was the biggest hit for the Commodores and was number one for 5 weeks.
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0: 45 RPM, where the hits don't need a remix. Dusty Springfield, I Only Want to Be With You. It reached number 6 in Australia. The Bay City Rollers took it back into the charts 10 years later, reaching number 8. Then The Tourists, featuring Annie Lennox, made number 6 with their version. And almost a decade later, Samantha Fox reached 19 with her recording, and it turned out to be her last worldwide hit. Coming up, the biggest 45s on this day in years gone by. First, though, Ward returns with a quiz about the man whose music has filled more than 30 compilation albums, despite recording only 3 studio projects during his lifetime. Go figure. The quiz, next on 45 RPM.
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3: Grab your glasses and your quiffs. We're heading back to the 1950s, when rock and roll was young, loud, and still deciding whether a 2-minute song counted as a full-length masterpiece. This week, we're shining a spotlight on a man whose music could make teenagers swoon, parents worry, and jukeboxes work overtime. A trailblazer who packed more energy into a single strum than most of us manage before breakfast. This week's questions come from Jazz in Toowoomba. So slip on the thick-rimmed specs, straighten the bow tie, and step into the world of Buddy Holly. Let's begin. Question 1. Which British group chose their name as a tribute to Buddy Holly? Question 2. In Don McLean's American Pie, what phrase refers to the plane crash that took Buddy's life, and which other musicians died on that same flight? And question 3. According to the book Buddy's, 3 top singles in the late 50s each reached number 2 on the Australian charts. What were they? Maestro, will you do the honours?

Question two. In Don McLean's American Pie, what phrase refers to the plane crash that took Buddy's life, and which other musicians died on that same flight? The answer, the day the music died. And Richie Valens and J.P. Richardson, also known as the Big Bopper. I can't remember.

0: The music died.
1: And question three. Buddy's three top singles in the late 50s each reached number two on the Australian charts. What were they? The answer, That'll Be the Day, Peggy Sue, plus the double-sided hit Oh Boy and Not Baby.

So how did you go? If you got one right, good to see you're warming up backstage, tuning the guitar, adjusting the cufflinks, and trying not to trip over the big amplified cord. If you got two, you're in the choir, holding your harmony like a pro, and wondering whether the drummer will ever stop counting in too fast. One, two, three, four. And if you nailed all three, you're headlining the arena, wind machine on full blast, spotlight locked in, and the crowd already screaming your name like it's printed on a 1957 tour poster. If you'd like to send in questions for a future edition of 45 RPM, email us at request@45rpmradio.com. This has been the Music Quiz, where the records spin, the memories return, and every song has a story. Even the ones that suddenly change key just to keep the band awake. I'm Ward Lake for 45 RPM.

45 RPM, keeping the golden years golden. Linda Ronstadt, You're No Good. Betty Everett, The Swinging Blue Jeans, and D.D. Warwick all recorded it. But Linda's version became the biggest Australian hit. And all I ever wanted. Let's check out the biggest tunes in Australia on this day through the years. 40 years ago, Samantha Fox was just 20 when Touch Me became an instant smash. It was one of four Australian hits for her, spent 3 weeks at number one, and finished as the third biggest hit of the year. Years ago, Sherbet spent 4 weeks at number one with a song inspired by cricket.

And 60 years ago, the Beatles reached number one with the song that was mainly built around one chord. And it was the first Beatles record to put Ball's bass right up front. And listen carefully, you'll even hear John and George quietly singing Frère Jacques in the background. This is Paperback Writer.

0: Madonna, I Feel So Free, from the number one album this week, Confessions 2. When Top of the Pops returns, we'll start our look at the brand new singles chart here in the UK.
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0: I'm Kim Robson. Now it's time for the brand new singles chart here in the UK. And we start with Climber at number 31.
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0: It's Katy Perry with the

0: Katy Perry, The One That Got Away. This was originally released back in 2011, but has made a comeback to the singles chart thanks to a viral TikTok trend where people list their top five horror movie moments from the past with this song as the soundtrack.
1: Number 22.
0: It's a climber for Ugel, Imel, Angel and Ultranate, Moving to the Sun.

Issues in Texas, up forward to this week's number 5. It's from her second studio album, Dandelion, which came out back in April. Down one place at number 4, Michael Jackson, Billie Jean.

And that was the Rhythmic Danube, played by the Black Dyke Mills Band. Back to the wonderful Australian Army Band. It plays a 1930 Sousa composition, the Northern Pines March.

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2: Good morning, I'm Laura Devoy. The US Central Command says it's conducted further strikes against Iran's coastal defence system. It also says it's redirected two vessels, enforcing its renewed naval blockade in the Strait of Hormuz, while Iran has continued to launch counter-strikes. The BBC's Barbara Plettusher has the latest.
3: The Iranians say that the strait will remain closed until the bombing stops. They again targeted US facilities in regional countries, and they say they might expand their attacks to other routes that are used for shipping oil and gas. Now, they didn't say which ones, but analysts think that maybe they might be signaling that they could use their Houthi allies in Yemen to target shipping in the Red Sea. President Trump has also threatened to widen strikes next week against Iran if they don't come back to the negotiating table. He said he would order hits on civilian infrastructures.
2: A substantial fine and criminal offence will be created for big businesses that fail to prevent modern slavery in their global supply chains. Under proposed changes, companies with an annual revenue of more than $100 million would be subject to a new criminal offence, in addition to a new civil penalty, which will be added to the existing Modern Slavery Act. Companies will have a defence available if they can prove they took reasonable steps to prevent modern slavery. The size of the fine will be determined following consultation. An Australian healthcare provider has been targeted in a cyber attack. Partnered Health, which operates medical centres across the country, says a malicious actor accessed some of its data late last month. Personal information, including health information, was taken from 21 clinics in New South Wales, the ACT, Victoria, Queensland and Western Australia. The company says it has obtained an interim injunction from the Supreme Court of New South Wales, ordering the accessed data not be used or published. New data shows one in three Australian households are struggling to pay their electricity bills. Non-profit organisation Energy Consumers Australia says only 29% of Australians understand how their electricity bill is calculated, and 37% are paying more than the default offer. A group of Oceania Indigenous leaders are calling for a say in ambitious climate action. Shannon Kirkwood has more.
4: WWF Australia is hosting eight leaders from Aboriginal, Australian, Fijian, Solomon Islands and Aotearoa communities in Canberra. The four-day workshop wraps up today. It's aimed at strengthening Indigenous and community leadership ahead of November's COP31 climate summit and the lead-up event for Pacific Nations in Fiji. The key message: ambitious climate action must include meaningful involvement of the communities most affected by climate change. First Nations Principal Advisor of WWF Australia, Cliff Cobbo, says he's honoured and proud to support Pacific climate leaders in discussions towards shared climate change solutions.
2: Police in Hong Kong have raided two independent bookshops and arrested five people suspected of selling and displaying seditious books. Authorities say the publications incited hatred against the government and law enforcement. The group is accused of violating national security legislation. Turning to sport, the second semi-final at the FIFA World Cup is underway in Atlanta. England is facing Argentina. A short time ago, the score was nil-all. The winner will face Spain in the final. And in cycling, Søren Verenskold has won stage 11 of the Tour de France. His time of 3 hours, 10 minutes and 6 seconds was the fastest stage in 113 editions of the Tour. Tadej Pogacar remains in the overall lead. Leader's yellow jersey.
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8: Good morning. It's good to be with you this morning. I'm filling in for Peter, and it's 6 minutes past six, and the temperature is seven, so a bit chilly still. And just an ordinary program today, a bit of this, bit of that, bit of whatever. It's all spontaneous. So here's Katie Malua.

0: tobacco and got off the grog.
1: The ringer's retired. He's calling it quits. While his body still has enough working bits for him and his missus to still get around, see a bit of the country before winding down.

0: his memoirs so he doesn't forget.
1: All the people and places that made the day sweet before his way of living became obsolete.

Because work doesn't hurt you. 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So I'm working on my birthday card from the King.

0: Good morning. Yeah, it's Chris Stapleton, Melissa Etheridge, The Other Side of Blue. And before that was The Ringers Retired with Graham Connors and Kelly Dixon. And The Love I'm Frightened Of, that was Katie Malua. Some easier listening, especially this time of morning. I'm Faith, I'm filling in for Peter, and I'll be here till 9, and at 17 minutes past 6, I have a community announcement here. Cementa 26, the Cementa Salon opens at 6 p.m. on Saturday the 18th of July at Way Out Art Space, 71 Angus Avenue, Candos, and will run until Sunday the 20th of September. The exhibition brings together work by artists from across the Mid and Central West, with a focus on artists from Candos and Rolleston. Entry to the opening and exhibition is free. If you would like further information, contact Alex on 0409 517 354 or email awhitewisser at cementa.com.au, and that Wisser is WISSER. We hope to see you there. So yeah, heard there's quite a few installments, so that should be very interesting. I've got a few messages to play now and continue on with some very easy listening music.
1: Good news, organic waste from our kitchens and gardens is now being turned into compost instead of landfill. Here's a quick recap of what goes in the food and garden waste bin. All food scraps, including meat, bones and seafood, plus any items that have gone off or out of date. Just don't forget to remove the packaging first. Pizza boxes, used paper towel and tissues also belong in the organics bin. So keep up the great work. Use that kitchen caddy and let's keep organics out of landfill.
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0: Good morning, it's Faith in the Chair, and I'm here until 9, and I'm filling in for Peter. Bob Seger there, of course, with The Fire Inside, and Brandy Carlisle with A War With Time. I think we all have that problem. We sure do. A couple of messages now, and yeah.
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0: And good morning. It's Faith in the chair filling in for Peter, and that was I'll get his name in a minute. It was CG5. I thought he was maybe AI, but he's not. He's a real person, and he plays a good banjo. An old way. That was the Castellos, and Keep It in Mind was Rainy Arbo and Daisy Mayhem. Mayhem's a good name for your last name, Mayhem. All right, I have a message to play, and time is 6:47. Our temperature's still sitting on 7.
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1: Good morning, I'm Laura Devoy. A New South Wales wildlife rescue organisation says there are many challenges in determining if an animal has contracted H5 bird flu. Just over a dozen H5 bird flu cases have been confirmed in migratory seabirds since the virus was detected in Australia last month. There's been one case of the deadly virus in a local seabird. WISE spokesman John Grant has told National Radio News identifying suspected cases aren't always straightforward for volunteers or the public.
2: We have to remember that a lot of the impacts that we get with wildlife can be from road strike, they can be from other viruses, they can be from flu, they can be because the animal's unwell or needs has been displaced. So some of the symptoms can be confusing.
1: The US says it's launching another round of strikes on Iran. It's the second to occur during daylight hours on Wednesday local time. The US Central Command says the strikes are targeting Iranian military capabilities used to threaten vessels freely transiting through the Strait of Hormuz. Ukraine and the European Union have agreed to establish joint projects to scale up the production of drones. Ukraine has developed a highly sophisticated industry to fight the Russian invasion and has sold its expertise to nine countries, including the Gulf states. Speaking in Kyiv, European Commission President Ursula von der Leyen said the deal would combine Ukraine's ingenuity with European industrial capability.
3: Europe has so much to learn from you about the ingenuity of your defence industry, about the speed with which innovation moves from the front line to production, about your ability under the most difficult circumstances to adapt, innovate, and build the capabilities that modern warfare demands.
1: That audio from the BBC. More university bosses will front the Royal Commission into Anti-Semitism and Social Cohesion today. The Vice-Chancellors of the Universities of Melbourne, Sydney and New South Wales yesterday spoke about encampments and pro-Palestinian protesters on their campuses. Representatives of the Australian National University and Monash will appear today. A report has found Australia risks being unable to properly protect its resources if it doesn't adopt a more focused approach and boost funding. The Australian Strategic Policy Institute is calling on the federal government to develop a specific polar strategy and appoint a polar ambassador. Australia's Antarctic Territory covers about 42% of the continent and contains three research stations. Report author and polar geopolitics expert Elizabeth Buchanan believes the government's current 20-year Antarctic plan is outdated. A specialised physiotherapy program targeting migraines will be tested in clinical trials. Senior physiotherapist and PhD candidate Peter Farmer has developed a combination of physiotherapy methods and at-home exercise strategies to improve neck mobility and function. Researchers from the University of Queensland are recruiting 55 people aged between 18 and 65 who have a history of migraine and neck pain to take part in the trial. Participants will record symptoms with a daily diary and attend four weekly one-hour treatment sessions. Turning to sport, Geelong has made seven changes for its AFL clash against St Kilda tonight. Jeremy Cameron and Tanner Broome are out with injury. Mark Blitzovs, Jake Colajasny and Jack Martin are being managed, while Mitch Nevitt and Jack Bowes have been omitted. Jay Polkinghorne will make his AFL debut. The Saints have made one change, with Hunter Clark replacing Angus Hastie.
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6: Good morning, it's Faith in the chair and I'll be here until 9. It's 7:05. The temperature at the moment 7, and I'm filling in for Peter Hay, so good to be with you this morning. 16th of July, mostly sunny, areas of morning frost, patchy morning fog in the south, slight chance of a shower about the Blue Mountains later tonight, near zero chance of rain elsewhere. Light temperatures between 12 and 18. The fire danger is moderate or no rating, so that's all areas of, moderate in some and no rating in others. Bathurst 16, Katoomba 11, Lithgow 12, Mudgee 17, and Orange 13. And for tomorrow the 17th, partly cloudy, high chance of showers about the Blue Mountains, slight chance elsewhere. Chance of morning fog in the south, wind south to southeasterly, 15 to 20 k, tending east to southeasterly, 15 to 25. And the overnight temps will fall between 3 and 9, with daytime reaching between 11 and 17. Saturday the 18th, partly cloudy, chance of morning fog in the south, slight chance of a shower on and east of the ranges, near zero chance elsewhere. Light winds becoming east to southeasterly. Overnight temps fall between 3 and 8, with daytime reaching between 13 and 17. Sunday, partly cloudy, chance of morning fog in the south, slight chance of a shower about the Blue Mountains, near zero chance elsewhere. Light winds becoming east to southeasterly, 15 to 20 kilometres. The overnight temps will fall between 2 and 8, with the temperature in the daytime being 13 to 18. Now, 18 is getting quite balmy. Okie dokies, if you'd like to become a member of KRRFM, this is the message you listen to. And then you can bring a whole bunch of your music and whatever you have there to offer with, reading out a daily reading or a poem or some really clever sayings or something. I promise to do that, but I never do. But I might do it next week. How about that? Okay, I might. What am I doing? I'm playing a message for new members for KRRR. Here we go. And then the message board after that.
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1: The Candos Rylston Men's Shed is open every Wednesday and Thursday from 9 a.m. to 12 midday. 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
0: The Candos Combined Pensioners and Superannuants meets at 2 p.m. on the second Thursday of each month at the Candos Return Services Community Club.
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0: And good morning. 25 minutes past seven. Sheryl Crow there with Every Day's a Winding Road and Pure Shores with All Saints and Gabrielle Out of Reach. The Ralston Ramblers are walking today and they will be leaving from the Ralston Showground. So if you would like any more information on the walking group, the Ralston Ramblers walking group, you can call Eric or Leslie on 04 19 015 889. I read that slowly enough, so hopefully you could have jotted it down. You're keeping in touch with our community. And another one is I'll get back to this one in a little while because I'll just play some messages.
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Good morning. Emily Hackett and Michael Reeves there with A Heart Worth Saving. And we have love. That was Jessica Malboy. I have a community announcement here for Operation Christmas Child Shoebox Mission. In these shoeboxes, you can place something to love, like a soft toy, a teddy bear, something to wear, like a little bit of a t-shirt or a pair of thongs or something, or shorts, something to play with, skipping rope, tennis ball, yo-yo, something hygiene like a washer, a cake of soap, toothbrush, no toothpaste, just toothbrush, something for education like a small exercise book or colouring in pencils, lead pencils, rubber and a sharpener, something extra, hair ties, ribbons, jewellery, harmonica, marbles, transport help for $12.50 per box, can be paid online, see brochures. It says here no toothpaste, creams, liquids, powders or lollies. Remove all the packaging except for the game instructions. And you can phone Sue Garlinge on 0428 588 563. That's 0428 588 563 to contact her to drop off your shoebox or shoeboxes, which would be lovely. And or you can just make a donation if you feel you can or want to. I'm going to play some messages now. Thanks for being with me. I'm filling in for Peter Hay. It's 7:36 and the temperature is still sitting on 7, so we haven't budged.

0: 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So when the orange lights flash,
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1: Good morning, it's Faith here and I'm here till 9 and I'm filling in for Peter. It's 8:05 and the temperature's still sitting on 7. Mostly sunny areas of morning frost, patchy morning fog in the south, slight chance of a shower about the Blue Mountains. The daytime maximums between 12 and 18. Bathurst 16, Katoomba 11, Lithgow 12, Mudgee 17, Orange 13. The fire danger is moderate or no rating at all. Partly cloudy for tomorrow, a chance of showers about the Blue Mountains, slight chance elsewhere. Chance of morning fog in the south, wind south to southeasterly 15 to 20k. The overnight temperatures will fall between 3 and 9, with the daytime reaching between 11 and 17. Saturday, partly cloudy, the chance of morning fog in the south, slight chance elsewhere, near zero chance elsewhere. Okay, light winds, yeah, southeasterly 15 to 20 kilometres. The overnight temps will fall between 3 and 8, daytime reaching between 13 and 17. And Sunday the 19th, partly cloudy, the chance of morning fog in the south, slight chance of shower about the Blue Mountains, near zero chance elsewhere. Light winds becoming southeasterly. They're the chilly ones, the southeasterly ones, 15 to 20. Then the overnight temps will fall between 2 and 8, with daytime reaching between 13 and 18. Let's have a listen to the dramatic stories of John Doremus and the passing parade.
2: Hello again. This is John Doremus with the passing parade and the story of an expert in the art of extermination. His name is synonymous with mass murder and with every conceivable form of brutality. Adolf Eichmann, the man chosen to put into operation Hitler's final solution to the Jewish problem. And I'll be back after this message.
3: 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And now we continue with the passing parade.
2: Karl Adolf Eichmann was born in the German Ruhr in 1961. But his boyhood was spent in the Austrian town of Linz, where his father was employed as an engineer. In 1932, he was working as a salesman for an oil company when he joined the Austrian chapter of the Nazi Party. He lost his job soon after and returned to his homeland in time to see Adolf Hitler come to power. He at once joined the SS, the party's elite guard, in which he worked for a time as a clerk. The key to success, he soon decided, was loud-mouthed condemnation of the Jews. He wrote anti-Semitic articles that were published in Nazi papers and propaganda sheets. By 1937, he'd come to be regarded by his superiors as something of an expert on the subject. Promotion came swiftly, and he was placed in charge of Jewish immigration. Hitler's policy at that time was merely the expulsion of Jews from Germany, after first depriving them of their property. This policy changed following the shooting of a German diplomat in Paris on November 7, 1938. Thereafter, tens of thousands of Jews were herded into concentration camps. With the outbreak of World War II, Eichmann, who now headed the Jewish Bureau of the Gestapo, stepped up the program. He deported hundreds of thousands to camps and ghettos in captured Poland. But there were too many of them to cope with. Finally, in 1941, Hitler gave the go-ahead for the so-called final solution to the Jewish problem, which in a word meant extermination. Eichmann was given the task of rounding up Jews throughout Nazi-occupied Europe and devising the most effective means of disposing of them. He did the job well, per medium of the gas chambers of Buchenwald, Auschwitz, and many other such death camps. Finally, in 1941, Hitler gave the go-ahead for the so-called final solution to the Jewish problem, which in a word meant extermination. Eichmann was given the task of rounding up Jews throughout Nazi-occupied Europe and devising the most effective means of

frightful process down, Adolf Eichmann went at it hell for leather. The gas chambers and cremation ovens worked overtime to achieve the final solution even as Germany collapsed. In the chaos that followed the German capitulation, Eichmann assumed the identity of a Luftwaffe corporal and effected his escape. For 3 years, he remained in hiding in North Germany before being smuggled out of the country by an underground movement and transported to Argentina, where he worked in an automobile assembly plant under the name of Ricardo Clement. For 10 years, retribution failed to overtake him. Finally, on May 11th, 1960, Israeli agents pounced. He was kidnapped and taken by an Israeli airliner to Jerusalem, where in April 1961, he went on trial, charged with complicity in a Nazi plot to wipe out the Jewish race. Found guilty, he was hanged at Ramla prison on June 1st, 1962. Our time is up. This is John Doremus, and goodbye for now.

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0: Good morning, it's Faith here, and I'm here until 9, filling in for Peter. Al Martino there with Spanish Eyes, and Raúl Melo with When Whispering in Spanish. We're going to go French very soon, but I'm going to play some important messages. Thanks for being with me this morning. 8:22, and the temperature's still sitting on 7.
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3: Walking regularly to school is a great way to exercise. But until they're 10, children must always hold an adult's hand when crossing the road. If you can't walk all the way, combine a walk with public transport. If you must use a car, leave it a good distance from school and walk the rest of the way.
4: And remember, active kids are healthy kids.

And good morning, it's Faith here. I'm filling in for Peter. It's 8:33. After me, you've got Archie, and then you'll have James Toogood. And then after James, there'll be... who's after James, Archie? I have to have a look. Marion. And then you'll have Trevor. Good lineup. So looking like a beautiful day out there. We've gone up to 8 now. We're sitting there on 7 for the longest time. Yeah, we've been jotting around the world. Spain, France, Rome, and Japan. How about Africa? We'll go there with Enya.

Good morning. I'm almost finished. I've been filling in for Peter. Thanks for being with me. 8:50. Archie's filling in for Neil. Then you'll have James Toogood, Marion, and then Trevor. Stay tuned to KRRFM. Have a good Thursday, a good weekend. Pop into the open mic if you can and have a bit of fun there. Just have a listen for a while or join in. We always have a lot of fun. So that's at the Return Services Community Club, 5 o'clock on Saturday, the open mic. And alrighty, bye for now.

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1: National Radio News.
2: Good morning, I'm Laura Devoy. A New South Wales wildlife rescue organisation says there is a concerted effort by governments to prevent the spread of H5 bird flu. WIRES is reminding members of the public to follow the avoid, record and report procedure if a sick or dead bird or marine mammal is found, or if other wildlife is showing signs of H5 bird flu. Speaking to National Radio News, spokesman John Grant says it's important concerned members of the public call the relevant national hotline.
3: At this stage, everything that can be done is being done. There's surveillance along a lot of the waterways where birds have been found. Everything that looks even vaguely suspicious is being reported to the Animal Disease Hotline.
2: The hotline can be reached on 1800 675 888. The federal government says mandatory minimum standards will apply to new data centres but not existing ones. The Prime Minister yesterday outlined new rules which will force data centres to minimise water use and pay for their own electricity supply. Attorney General Michelle Rowland told the ABC the government is open to AI development but not at any cost.
4: This is an issue that not only state governments but local councils have been dealing with as well, and I think the fact that the federal government through the Prime Minister is showing leadership in this area really demonstrates that we want a coordinated approach. We want to say Australia is open for business, but on our terms.
2: An Australian healthcare provider says patients' personal information has been accessed during a cyber attack. Partnered Health, which operates medical centres across the country, says a malicious actor accessed some of its data late last month. Personal information, including health information, was taken from 21 clinics in New South Wales, the ACT, Victoria, Queensland and Western Australia. The company says it has obtained an interim injunction from the Supreme Court of New South Wales ordering the accessed data not be used or published. Residents of the New South Wales Hunter Valley will have their say on a proposal to extend the life of an open-cut coal mine. The Hunter Valley operations employs around 1,500 people, and the owners want to keep it open for another two decades. The Independent Planning Commission, which is considering the proposal, will hold its first public hearing in Brankston, northwest of Newcastle, today. In the US, three people are unaccounted for after a boat with 20 people on board capsized near Alcatraz Island off the coast of San Francisco. At least one person died and 16 were rescued. A dog also died. Authorities say the vessel began to take on water and was turned over amid rough seas in the bay. Germany's Chancellor has warned against US interference in state elections in September. In the run-up to last year's federal elections, US Vice President J.D. Vance and businessman Elon Musk both openly supported the far-right Alternative for Germany party. Speaking in Berlin, Friedrich Merz said Germany and the US should not interfere in each other's polls.
5: I have always said that for our part, we do not interfere in American elections. We have always stuck to that. And conversely, I do not want the American government or government-affiliated institutions to interfere in German elections. And perhaps I should add that it is illegal to finance political parties in Germany from abroad.
2: That audio from the BBC. Turning to sport, Søren Verenskold has won stage 11 of the Tour de France. His time of 3 hours, 10 minutes and 6 seconds was the fastest stage in 113 editions of the Tour. Tadej Pogacar remains in the overall leader's yellow jersey.
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9: And a very good morning to you all on this beautiful looking morning. Bit cloudy, but the sun is trying to break its way through to those little clouds floating above. It was sitting on a nice 9 degrees. Okay, for today's forecast is going to be, it is the 16th of July, Thursday, mostly sunny, areas of morning frost, patchy morning fog in the south, slight chance of a shower about the Blue Mountains again, and later tonight, near zero chance of rain elsewhere, light winds becoming south easterly, 15 to 20 kilometres an hour in the morning, and daytime maximum temperatures between 12 and 18. For Bathurst, 16 degrees, Katoomba, 11, Lithgow, 12, Mudgee, 17, and Orange, 13. Now, our fire warning danger is none, which is good. It's moderate between no ratings. So, but our area is non-rating, so please be aware if you're out there and you're going to light a fire, make sure you've got the extra hose and buckets just in case that wind decides to take that fire for a little run up the road. Okay, also now for Friday the 17th of July, partly cloudy, high chance of showers about the Blue Mountains, slight chance elsewhere again, and a chance of morning fog in the south. Winds south to southeasterly, 15 to 20 kilometres an hour, tending east to southeasterly, 15 to 25 kilometres an hour in the morning, and then becoming light in the late evening. Overnight temperatures falling down between 3 and 9, with daytime temperatures reaching between 11 and 17. For Saturday, the 18th of July, partly cloudy, the chance of morning fog again in the south, slight chance of a shower on and east of the ranges, near zero chance elsewhere. Winds becoming east to southeasterly, 15 to 20 kilometres an hour during the morning and becoming light during the afternoon. Overnight temperatures falling down between 3 and 8, with daytime temperatures reaching between 13 and 17. And that's the latest update for our weather at the moment. We'll give you one a bit later on, folks. Well, I hope you're all well. Good morning to all my friends all out there, people that are listening all over New South Wales, which I do know. They do ring me and talk to me, so that's great. At least they're talking to me. And good morning to all the people out there, all the volunteers and all of the essential services. Folks, we don't forget you guys. You guys do a great job around the hospitals and ambulance, police, fire brigade, and also all the council workers. They do a great job keeping our little tidy town tidy. Okay, we're going to rig up this studio and drag it round the block once more.

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3: Jazz can take on many forms. The blues of Bessie Smith and Leadbelly. The big band sounds of Glenn Miller or Dave Brubeck. The instrumentals of Miles Davis or John Coltrane. The vocals of Louis, Ella and Frank. And the Australian sounds of Don Burrows and James Morrison. 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
4: And Neil Mack does a fantastic job here, folks, but unfortunately he couldn't make it today, so I'm filling in. I'm Archie, and I'm here until 9 o'clock. Midday, I started at 9. Yeah, get used to these early mornings. Okay, it's coming up to about 18 minutes past 9 o'clock a.m. Temperature is sitting on a nice 10 degrees outside. And looking out, yeah, it's fairly light grey clouds out there and the sun's trying to break through. So hopefully we'll get a bit of sunshine to warm you up if you're sitting back. And if you're sitting back with a cuppa in the bedroom or outside, mate, hope you're well and looking after yourself. We have a community announcement. This is for the St. Vincent de Paul in Candos. Vinnie's Candos are asking for donations of non-perishable food products. If you can help, please drop them in to the St. Vinnie's de Paul Centre. Angus Avenue, Candos, during business hours, Monday to Friday. And keeping you in touch with our community, KRRFM. Well, a very good morning to my very good friends Vanda, Grant, Julie and Karina, who are listening over at Bathurst today. So hope you're all well, folks. We've got a couple of songs lined up for you. Anyway, let's kick it off. Lots of more music coming your way.

0: how do you do it? You work all day, then you slave over a hot stove at night, and you still find time for sadomasochism.
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2: Oh, Mr. Mean, oh, Mr. Mean, just an hour with him and you'll be blue and green. Bondage trousers on his hips, studded leather chains and whips, whack and punish as you dust with Mr. Mean.
3: Oh, he whips me around the house in minutes. Oh, let's get cracky.
4: Sparkle.
5: Oh, Mr. Sheen.
3: Oh, Mrs. Sparkle.
5: Oh, Mr. Sheen. Oh, my God, it's John. He's supposed to be at a business meeting.
6: Come on, open this bloody door. I know you're in there, Sheen, and you're not waxing and polishing as you bloody well dust either.
7: Mr. Sheen. Oh, Mr. Sheen. Don't think I can't see through your little scheme. You're not just here to clean the house. You've been messing with me spouse, and I've caught you out this time or so it seems.
8: No, Mr. Sparkle.
7: Yes, Mr. Sheen.
8: You're not really going to use that M16.
7: Oh, yeah?
8: I'm sure I can explain. I can't stand the thought of pain. Please don't shoot me, Mr. Sparkle.
7: It's not your day, Mr. Sheen.
8: Oh, right off the cradle.

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1: And a very good morning to you if you've just joined us. 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I'm Archie and I'm here until 12 o'clock midday, filling in for our good friend Neil, who's away at the moment, but he'll be back next week. 10 degrees outside, folks, on this very sunny morning, but a bit of cloud hanging around, but that doesn't matter. We have a community announcement. Nana's Community Eats. If you would like a fresh cooked meal each Tuesday, we invite you to contact us to place your order. 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Orders and payment must be received at Nana's Haberdashery by Friday each week. Meals can be collected on the next Tuesday from the CWA Rooms at Jacques Street in Candos. If you have any questions, please call Ellen on 0458 047 506 or call into Nana's Haberdashery at number 8 Angus Avenue, Candos. 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This is a non-profit community service brought to you with love with all the community charity people in our area, which is great. It's so good to have so many great people in one place helping out the community. Okay, I played a triple song, or four songs there for my good friend Vander, Grant, Julie and Corina, who living here for a long time, and I've known them for 30-odd years, so I hope you enjoy, guys or girls. And, plenty of great music coming your way.
2: He was a young man who was born in an obscure village, the child of a peasant woman. He grew up in another village. He worked in a carpenter's shop until he was 30, and then, for 3 years, he was an itinerant preacher. He never owned a book. He never held public office. He never owned a house. He never had a family. He never went to college. He never put his foot inside a big city. And he never travelled 200 miles from the place where he was born. He never did one of the things that usually accompany greatness. He had no credentials but himself. While he was still a young man, the tide of public opinion turned against him. His friends ran away and he was turned over to his enemies. He went through the mockery of a trial. He was nailed to a cross between two thieves, and while he was dying, his executioners gambled for the one piece of property he had on this earth, and that was his coat. When he was dead, he was laid in a borrowed grave through the pity of a friend.

20 wide centuries have come and gone, and today he is the central figure of the human race and the leader of the column of progress. I am far within the mark when I say that of all the armies that ever marched, and all the navies that were ever built, and all the parliaments that ever sat, and all the kings that ever reigned, put together, have not affected the life of man on this earth as has that one solitary life.

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2: 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Okay, you're tuned in to KRRR, and I'm Archie. I'm here till 12 o'clock filling in for our great mate, Neil, who's away at the moment, folks. And the last song we played there was by Heart with Magic Man. 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If you want to ring and say g'day, you can. You can ring us on 63 794 360.

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6: And time is coming up to 5 minutes to ten, so if you've got to be there at 10 o'clock, you better shake a leg, folks. It's 12 degrees now. It's gone up a couple of points, which is good, on the Richter scale. We have a community announcement as well. Injured Native Animals Helpline. 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Just phone 0408 966 228. And that number again, 0408 966 228. This is a free service run by volunteers and keeping you in touch with our community. 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Lots of great music coming your way. We played their Wings. I won't call them Paul McCartney and Wings because they were known just as Wings. So that's what we will call them as well. Okay, lots of great music still coming your way. I hope you're all well out there and bringing you plenty of music. If you want a request, you can give us a ring on 63 794 360.

0: and 3CR for their continued support in being able to bring these stories to you. Thanks for listening. And just as we finish out this week, see, no matter where you are, whatever you do, there's a union for you. Until next time, stick together. And to finish out this week, we've got a song, Twister, from Cassie Blanton. Thanks for joining us on Stick Together.
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